0: 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And so she is kind of expected to win the title. And I also believe most people are looking at the semifinal.
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3: 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Yeni bölümüyle Salı 19.30'da D-Max'te.
8: Türkiye Tenis Federasyonu ana sponsoru İş Bankası sunar.
9: My level is improving for sure. I started working with a new fitness coach last year. It just allowed me to be much more aggressive on the court and keep the intensity more than before. Definitely tired. Heavy legs, heavy ball, heavy racket. But you know, it's a grand slam, so the adrenaline is very high and I can feel terrible, but doesn't matter how I feel, it's gonna be okay.
10: A lot of players play a very similar type of tennis, but she's left-handed. She plays with a lot of shape on the forehand. She plays with spin on the backhand. She can use the slice. She plays the drop shot well. So I like the variation.
9: I just try to change the rhythm a lot. I'm aware that it can be very annoying for other players.
11: During qualifying, it was quite cold as well. And then in the first week, it was very hot. And now we've had, rain. We've had this tremendous wind today. So for me, it's her mentality and the way she's been able to adapt to these conditions. That's what's been most impressive.
9: Maybe I'll buy something nice, but after the tournament.
12: Not yet.
9: The job is not done yet.
13: The job is not done yet. She wants more, Maja Hlinská. Unbelievable journey so far. What, such an impressive run, Eugenie.
14: Yeah, she's used to winning matches. She won in the qualies. Now she's winning a bunch of matches in the main draw. There's something to be said about being so confident when you walk on the court, knowing you've won a bunch of matches recently. I do think this match...
8: Türkiye Tenis Federasyonu ana sponsoru İş Bankası'yla yayın devam edecek.